0: remembered it over a meal ago.
1: Said Tommy the Cat, as he reeled back clear whatever form out of Mavis' little twin to his mighty throat. Many a fat other rat met his demise while straight point blight on the covetous barrel of this awesome prowling machine. Truly a wonder of nature, this urban predator. Tommy the Cat had many a story to tell, but it was a rare occasion such as this

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She knew what she wanted. She was looking for that. She was looking for that he-cat. That was me.

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Say, baby. 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Say, baby, do you wanna lay down by my side? Baby, do you wanna lay down with me? 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Say, baby, do you wanna lay down by my side? Baby, do you wanna lay down?

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And then I found out that the authorities had said that I'd got to have special food fed to me for my thoughts. And I think it's because

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You like this stuff, huh? I tell you what, it's fun.

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And to take, this guy was driving a coffin trying to go to heaven. And the fool was sinking, I tell you what. Takes the cake, I tell you. Huh.

the bass, ladies and gentlemen. I met this guy when I was 14 years old, and we've been playing together almost ever since. On the bass, the baddest bass player in the country, Mr. Thomas Lafitte.

and I hope many more to come. Ever since Soul to Soul, the dynamic, the incomparable Mr. Reese winds on the keyboards.